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1: I mean, I kind of like it. What if that's the new sound? What do you think, Greg?
2: Fuck it.

0: It looks completely absurd.
1: I mean, I kind of like it. What if that's the new sound? What do you think, Greg?
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